Kane Brown, Woman on Y100. Coming up in your 7 o'clock hour, Morgan Wallen, Shaboozy, and Russell Dickerson. Plus, this is the hour I'm going to be giving away Summerfest tickets. So stick around if you want to go to that awesome show. Lots of people going to be there. Right now, it's Thomas Redd and Jordan Davis. It Ain't a Bad Life.

0: Langley, Be Her on Y100. Shaboozy coming your way here in just a little bit. And we talked about Father's Day earlier. A great gift for Dan would be to send him to a concert like Cody Johnson at Summerfest, Billy Currington in Greenville, or Trace Adkins at the Fond du Lac County Fair. Text the word DAD to 31003 right now. Could win tickets to those and a 22-inch Weber Smoky Mountain Smoker. Here in just a little bit, I'll be giving away those Summerfest tickets. So stick around.
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4: All right, let's play for some Summerfest tickets. Summerfest 2026. Heck of a lineup. It's going to be a good show. So if you want to go to it, I have a trivia question for you. I'll throw it your way. And if you can come up with the right answer, give me a call at 920-465-1003. First person to call in with that right guess is going to Summerfest. All right, so here we go. 19% of people use their phone for this food purpose. What is it? All right, I'll give you that one more time. 19% of people use their phone for this food purpose. What is that purpose? If you know what it is, give me a call right now, 920-465-1003. And the first person to call in with the right answer is going to Summerfest 2026. Good luck, everyone.

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Number one for country and fun. Y100.

0: some Summerfest tickets. Tonight's trivia question is, 19% of people use their phone for this food purpose. What is it? Have somebody on the line? Like to take a shot at it? Why want her? Who's this?
1: This is Ben.
0: Hey, Ben. How you doing?
1: Super duper. Yourself?
0: Not too bad. Not too bad. You want to play for some Summerfest tickets?
1: Let's do it.
0: All right, sir. What is your guess?
1: I think it is people taking pictures of their meals.
0: Taking pictures of their meals. No. Good guess, though.
1: Oh, boy.
0: Not what I'm looking for.
1: Thank you.
0: Yeah, have a good one.
1: All right.
0: All right, that was a very good guess, but it is not the answer that I am looking for. So if you know it, hit me up at 920-465-1003. Here's Stephen Wilson Jr. It is Gary on Y100.

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0: Rocky Mountain Low on Y100. All right, our little trivia game for Summerfest tickets is rolling right along. Tonight's question, 19% of people use their phone for this food purpose. What is it? Got another caller on the line who wants to take a shot. Y100, who's this?
1: Don, yep.
0: Hey, Don, how you doing?
1: Good.
0: Good. Where are you calling in from?
1: Is this Nina?
0: All right. Did you want to give the game a shot?
1: Yeah. Uber?
0: Nope. Not food delivery. Good guess, though.
1: Oh, boy.
0: All right. Thanks, Don.
1: Thank you.
0: All right. Yet another good guess, but that was not quite the right answer. Got one more person lined up, ready to play the game. Let's see what they got. Y100, who's this?
2: Hey, this is Patrick.
0: Hey, Patrick. How you doing?
2: Doing well. How are you?
0: Not too bad. Did you want to give the game a shot?
2: Yeah, I will.
0: All right, man. Take a shot. What's your guess?
2: Is it looking up recipes?
0: Looking up recipes. That's the one. Congratulations, man. You're tonight's winner. You are going to Summerfest.
2: Awesome. Can't wait.

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1: We all think about what happens to us when we're gone. We all wonder what happens to people that we love when they're gone. So with that in mind, here's Let Him In Anyway.
2: Y 100.

Bailey Zimmerman, Chevy Silverado on Y100. Coming up in your 8 o'clock hour, Jelly Roll, Jason Aldean, and Kip Moore. Going to kick it off. Oh, Riley Green. He wants you to change his mind on Y100.

0: Jason Aldean, Don't Tell on Me on Y100. Parker McCollum, Burn It Down. It's coming your way here in just a little bit, so stand by for that. And Austin Powers fans, you are in some luck. Mike Myers, he has confirmed that Austin Powers 4 is officially in the works. Years of speculation about a fourth movie. Literally a year. The last one, Goldmember, came out in 2002. All right, so it's been a while. I guess better late than never. No plot details, no cast, no release date, obviously very early on, but it is on the way, and Mike Myers is staying busy because, if I remember correctly, there's also another Shrek movie coming out. So, yeah, he's staying busy. Good movies coming out. Well, hopefully good movies. Well, time will tell.
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2: Go, Dad!
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2: I'm going to win it for my dad. He deserves it.
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Zach, John, King, get to drinking on Y100. Morgan Wallen is coming to Chicago, Soldier Field. You could win tickets two in a row. Hear two Morgan Wallen songs back to back. That is your cue to call. Don't miss. Here is Ella Langley, choosing Texas.

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Join me at Elna Farms Sunday. Kewaunee County Breakfast on the Farm. I'll be there from 8 until 9:30 a.m. Here's Graylin James, Water at a Wedding.

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John Morgan, Kid Myself on Y100. Coming up in your 9 o'clock hour, Jason Aldean, Zach Topp, and Eric Church. Right now, it is Megan Maroney, Beautiful Things on Y100.

0: Y100 presents two in a row for the show. Listen for two Morgan Wallen songs back to back. I need something you prove. 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At Soldier Field in Chicago. 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

Parker McCollum on Y100. Coming up in your 10 o'clock hour, Jordan Davis, Scotty McCreary, and Taylor Swift. Right now, turn this truck around.

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Jake Owen down to the honky tonk on Y100. Don't forget to join me on Sunday at Elna Farms, the Kewaunee County Breakfast on the Farm. I'm going to be there live from 8 until 9:30 a.m. So if you're up that early, come hang out. Come say hi. Get some stuff. I'll have shirts and whatnot. It'll be good. Here's Hudson Westbrook, painted you pretty.

0: Hey, y'all, this is Megan Maroney, and this is my song, Medicine. Medicine is a song I wrote with some of my favorite people about giving a guy a taste of their own medicine.
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Megan Maroney, Medicine on Y100. It is Veterans Night at Wisconsin International Raceway. That's next Thursday, June 25th. 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And they're going to donate $1 from every can of Budweiser sold to Folds of Honor Wisconsin, supporting families of fallen service members. So come on out, buy some beer for a good cause. It's a win-win-win. Here's John Pardee.

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Kelsey Hart, Fireworks, coming your way next. We're going to simmer it down a little bit. Some Rocky Mountain Low.

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I Can't Love You Anymore on Y100. Coming up in your 11 o'clock hour, Jason Aldean, Luke Bryan, and Brad Paisley. Here is, you know it, Fluke Combs. Come on, sleepless in the hotel room. Let's do it.

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Chevrolet on Y100. Morgan Wallen's coming up for you in a minute, and he's going to be in Soldier Field in Chicago. So you can win some tickets. Two in a row for the show. Here are two Morgan Wallen songs back to back, and that is your cue to give us a call. That could win you some tickets. Pretty neat. Right now, it's Kane Brown, Woman.

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Text cash 31003. Here is Luke Bryan. Country and she knows it.

0: This Father's Day, Y100 wants to help you take dad to the country. 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
14: Don't keep

Tyler Hubbard land on Y100. All right, that's it. I'm out of here. Thank you all so much for hanging out with me. I always appreciate it. Tomorrow's Friday, so we'll kick off your weekend. And I have another pair of Summerfest tickets to give away. One more pair, as far as I know. So if you want to go to that show, you weren't able to get through all week, that's okay. You got another shot. So don't fret. Don't sweat. Just, I don't know, have a beer. That's my advice. I'm going to leave you with Morgan Wallen. I'll talk to you soon. Cheers.

0: Hey y'all, it's Luke Combs. I'm ready to kind of step into this next chapter and see what it looks like. Man, this record is my way of doing that.
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2: I'm Becca, and here's what's happening this week in Nashville. Stephen Wilson Jr. won his first ACM award this year, and he certainly has not had a typical road to success in country music. In a recent interview with Billboard, Stephen talked about the fact that he didn't start writing songs until he was in his 30s, and that was kind of interesting for him when he first started coming to Nashville and getting into writers' rooms with other writers. He told Billboard, "I remember artists being like 27 in the writing room with me, and being worried that they were becoming too old. They would express their woes to me like, oh, I'm getting close to 30 here." And Stephen Wilson Jr. said, "I would be sitting there knowing I'm 37 at the time. I just quit my job. I'm just starting my writing career. It was a little awkward, but I never told them. I would just kind of sit there in the room and let them express their grievances." And now he tells Billboard, "I have more to say at my age than I did 20 years ago, and I'm a different person than I was 20 years ago. And I'm not even sure if I'd want to hear an album written by me 20 years ago." And that's what's happening this week in Nashville. And here's Stephen Wilson Jr. with Gary, brought to you by Big Loud Records.

Y100, that is Rodney Atkins. Great song. If you're going through hell, whatever you do, I'll slow down. Here's Thomas Rhett along with Jordan Davis. Ain't a bad life.

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2: I'm Becca, and here's what's happening this week in Nashville. Stephen Wilson Jr. won his first ACM award this year, and he certainly has not had a typical road to success in country music. In a recent interview with Billboard, Stephen talked about the fact that he didn't start writing songs until he was in his 30s, and that was kind of interesting for him when he first started coming to Nashville and getting into writers' rooms with other writers. He told Billboard, "I remember artists being like 27 in the writing room with me, and being worried that they were becoming too old. They would express their woes to me like, oh, I'm getting close to 30 here." And Stephen Wilson Jr. said, "I would be sitting there knowing I'm 37 at the time. I just quit my job. I'm just starting my writing career. It was a little awkward, but I never told them. I would just kind of sit there in the room and let them express their grievances." And now he tells Billboard, "I have more to say at my age than I did 20 years ago, and I'm a different person than I was 20 years ago. And I'm not even sure if I'd want to hear an album written by me 20 years ago." And that's what's happening this week in Nashville. And here's Stephen Wilson Jr. with Gary, brought to you by Big Loud Records. Gary.

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4: I'm Becca, and here's what's happening this week in Nashville. Stephen Wilson Jr. won his first ACM award this year, and he certainly has not had a typical road to success in country music. In a recent interview with Billboard, Stephen talked about the fact that he didn't start writing songs until he was in his 30s, and that was kind of interesting for him when he first started coming to Nashville and getting into writers' rooms with other writers. He told Billboard, "I remember artists being like 27 in the writing room with me, and being worried that they were becoming too old. They would express their woes to me like, oh, I'm getting close to 30 here." And Stephen Wilson Jr. said, "I would be sitting there knowing I'm 37 at the time. I just quit my job. I'm just starting my writing career. It was a little awkward, but I never told them. I would just kind of sit there in the room and let them express their grievances." And now he tells Billboard, "I have more to say at my age than I did 20 years ago, and I'm a different person than I was 20 years ago. And I'm not even sure if I'd want to hear an album written by me 20 years ago." And that's what's happening this week in Nashville. And here's Stephen Wilson Jr. with Gary, brought to you by Big Loud Records.

0: That's Stephen Wilson Jr. and Gary, brought to you by Big Loud Records, this week in Nashville.
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1: Why 100? 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

0: Hey, y'all, this is Megan Maroney, and this is my song, Medicine. Medicine is a song I wrote with some of my favorite people about giving a guy a taste of their own medicine.
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1: We all think about what happens to us when we're gone. We all wonder what happens to people that we love when they're gone. So with that in mind, here's Let Him In Anyway.
2: Y 100.

0: juice.
1: And any bit of orange juice. I could go for a little bit of orange juice this morning on this Friday morning. Good morning. Yeah. It's Shotgun and Nat here at Y100.
2: I'm recovering.
1: You're recovering?
2: Yeah. On my way in, I had the biggest sneezing fit.
1: Oh, no.
2: As you're trying to drive.
1: Yeah.
2: Have you ever had that, Shotgun?
1: Oh,
2: where it's
1: yes.
2: Like, should I pull over? Should I keep going? Is this almost done? I'm not sure how long this is going to go, but my eyes are shutting every time I'm sneezing. This can't be safe.
1: How many did we do?
2: I'm not sure. I lost count.
1: You lost count?
2: Oh, my gosh, yes. It was like a full body experience.
1: Oh, my gosh. I think the most I've ever done is like six.
2: Yeah?
1: And that's a lot.
2: Are you like a really big sneezer?
1: I am.
2: Okay.
1: And I typically sneeze in threes.
2: Okay. In Spanish, we have a first sneeze is salud, health.
1: Okay.
2: Second sneeze, dinero, money.
1: Ah.
2: Third sneeze, amor. So you're like gaining all of these things.
1: Okay.
2: If you sneeze a fourth time, you lose it all.
1: You lose it all.
2: Uh-huh.
1: You lose it all.
2: Uh-huh.
1: All right. What is the last one? What is the third one?
2: Oh, love.
1: Oh, love. Okay,
2: so, amor. So salud, dinero, amor, health, money, love.
1: You know, it's interesting.
2: You can't sneeze a fourth time.
1: Yeah. There's in French, they do something similar.
2: Yeah.
1: I'd have to have my kid tell me. I don't remember from my years of French, but it's like, It's like to your health, to your, you know, it's the same kind of thing, but it's, yeah.
2: You can't lose it.
1: You can't lose it.
2: But I think I probably lost it and then some this morning.
1: You recycled it a couple of times. That is the worst. And there's nothing you can do.
2: No.
1: There's nothing you can do.
2: I don't even know if it's physically possible to sneeze with your eyes open.
1: I don't think it is.
2: Yeah.
1: I feel like that's like one of those random facts out there that just a random fact that people, it's like, it's impossible to sneeze with your eyes open.
2: I bet.
1: Yeah.
2: Yeah. So one
1: more. Trying to hold your eyes open just to see. I bet I can do it.
2: Yeah. I was on the verge of pulling over. I'm like, this would have been a funny story. I'm like, I'm trying to be on air. I can't stop sneezing. Please don't arrest me.
1: Well, I'm glad that you got here safely.
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5: 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You can enjoy a great meal that features Wisconsin dairy products, probably get a farm tour of that family farm that is hosting, meet the farming family that is right there on site. You can also see some of the innovation and technology that farm is adopting to make sure they're maintaining those sustainable practices and really caring for their land and their animals and their communities. 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I myself grew up attending these dairy breakfasts and actually volunteering at them in my area, and I can truly say this is one of the best traditions in Wisconsin. As America's Dairyland, we truly know how to celebrate June Dairy Month, and as the place that's born to dairy, we certainly celebrate like none other.
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0: Florida Georgia Line confession Y100. Good morning. It's Shotgun and Nat. We have a confession to make as well. One half of that duo is going to be at EAA this year.
1: Yes. Isn't that cool? Yes. I didn't even know they did concerts at EAA.
0: Well, it's funny because they haven't in a while.
1: Oh,
0: but
1: okay.
0: It used to be a thing. It used to be like the first night was always a concert.
1: A show.
0: Yeah.
1: All right. Let's bring it back then.
0: I can't remember. I feel like the last time that they did one, it was, I feel like it was Dustin Lynch. And it was like 8 or 9 years ago.
1: Okay.
0: It's been a hot minute. But it's going to be Tyler Hubbard, and he is going to be playing. July 20th is the first day of EAA, and so it's a Monday night. But, yeah, usually like everything gets kicked off, and then they have a concert. It's usually fairly early, too, so like it's a 5 or 6 o'clock concert.
1: So you can take the kiddos.
0: Yeah.
1: Yeah.
0: But it's fun. It's fun. Have you ever personally been to EAA? I know you've driven by it 1,000 times.
1: No, my son has been, but yeah. I've never been.
0: You've before. Never been?
1: Mm-hmm. Yeah, you're right. I drive by it all the time.
0: Yeah. Well, we will definitely have to, let's make that a thing right now.
1: Okay.
0: You and I, we're going to go.
1: Okay, we're going to EAA.
0: Yeah.
1: I like airplanes.
0: Yeah, and it's cool.
1: Yeah?
0: It's hard to envision the scope of how big it is if you've never been.
1: Okay.
0: Because you drive by it from the highway and you're like, oh, that looks like a fun time. Then you get in there and start walking around and you're like, there's more? Oh my gosh, there's more? Oh, there's more? It's like, it's massive.
1: Aw, that sounds
0: massive.
1: Cool.
0: And it's a lot of fun. But yeah, Tyler Hubbard is going to be, he's going to be doing the kickoff concert this year for EAA on July 20th. So if you're planning on going, that'd be a good day to go.
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0: Thomas Rhett, Jordan Davis, ain't a bad life for a good old boy.
1: Have confirmed Trevor Thomas from WNFL in the building, ready to do our sports report today. He's recovered from Garth Brooks.
0: All right, good news.

0: and wearing a very nice hat. It's got a Wisconsin symbol on it with an M. I don't know what that is, but I want your hat.
1: Okay, a lot of people want my hat.
0: I love it.
2: It's a cool looking hat.
0: I'm obsessed.
1: This hat is the hat that the UW-Milwaukee baseball team made famous this year. This is their hat. This is their logo. They're the only D1 baseball team in the entire state, and they just went to the regionals, beat Auburn in Auburn, College World Series, the college playoffs, essentially.
2: All right.
1: I don't know what
2: any of those words mean.
1: World Series championship. We'll go with that.
0: Baseball.
1: Hey, nailed it. They made some noise, ended up getting eliminated. The head coach, Sean Wagner, the manager, is on my podcast. He was on the podcast yesterday, and I was in Milwaukee to see Garth. And so he stopped by the hotel, delivered this hat.
2: That's a nice looking hat.
0: Nice.
1: Took a picture, sent it to my co-host on the podcast, made fun of him because he doesn't have one, and then we moved on with life.
2: All right.
0: The Inside Wisconsin podcast?
1: The Inside Wisconsin podcast. Yeah, right. Sean Wagner grew up in Wisconsin, played at Milwaukee, left and grew his managerial resume, if you will, came back, and took that team to the playoffs for the first time in forever. So it was really cool to get to know him.
2: 30-second sidebar. Your podcast, Inside Wisconsin Sports. So that's available where all podcasts are.
1: Everywhere you
2: now, is your show that you do on WNFL, which you are about to walk down and do here at 6 o'clock. Is that show and the podcast, are those similar? Are those the same? Is that content wise?
1: Try really hard to make them similar. The content that you would get in the podcast is a deeper dive. We kind of joke that it's behind the cheddar curtain.
2: Okay.
1: We let you in behind the cheddar curtain to get to know these people. The sports side of what we do in the morning on WNFL is current event sports, but we also try to interview people that you would recognize to get, like, for instance, we had Joe Thomas, Wisconsin Badger, NFL Hall of Famer.
2: Yeah.
1: He was on the show the other morning. We made sure he didn't want to be the athletic director for the Badgers because we're not sure who's going to be at this point. It's taking a hot second, but that's the difference. Although the idea of the morning show is literally to bring the podcast to the radio.
2: Yes.
1: And have it be more of a deeper dive with those that we recognize most.
2: All right.
1: Thanks for asking.
2: Fun. Yep. Now let's not talk about
0: free plug.
2: Yeah. No, let's not talk about your show anymore.
0: Say, back to my 100. Jeez.
3: Number one for country and fun. Thanks to you.
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6: 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I'm Joanna Guza.
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0: Kate Chesney and Young, Y100, good morning. It's Shotgun and Nat.
1: The sun is out. It's gorgeous.
0: And it's Friday.
1: Uh-huh.
0: What more do you need?
1: You know what I know Hannah from Afternoons is doing? She is recovering from hearing this song live at Summerfest last night.
0: I saw some pictures on social media of her and all of her girlfriends in their pink hoodies.
1: So cute.

0: It's Megan Maroney, Beautiful Things, Y100. Good morning. It's Shotgun and Nat. Father's Day weekend is coming up this weekend. Father's Day is on Saturday.
1: You got any plans for your with your girls?
0: No, I won't see. I usually talk to Kylie on Sundays. That's our day that we video chat.
1: Oh, okay. Yeah,
0: so we usually do that on Sunday. So I'll chat with her a little bit. Jillian will be working. I mean, she works at a really nice restaurant in Milwaukee. So, I mean, Father's Day. She'll be hopping.
1: Busy.
0: She'll be hopping. But it was funny. I sent a snap out to my wife and both my girls, and it was like, which TV dad do you think that I'm most like?
1: When you say snap, that's
0: Snapchat.
1: Snapchat. Okay. I don't have.
0: Don't say that like I'm uncool because I'm on Snapchat.
1: I'm trying to get with the lingo. Okay. So on Snapchat, you snapped.
0: Yes.
1: Kylie, Jillian.
0: Do people
1: Amy.
0: Still use Snapchat? I don't know.
1: I know that
0: you have streaks on there and you have to snap like people like every day.
1: Oh.
0: It's like I see my daughter in Scotland. I see her face every day. And that makes me happy.
1: Oh, I love that. Okay, so you're snapping with them.
0: And I said, "Which TV dad do you think that I'm most like?" Jillian still hasn't responded.
1: Oh.
0: By the way, and that was 4 days ago.
1: Oh.
0: So out of the will. Out of the will.
1: She's got to work on Father's Day. She didn't respond to your snap.
0: Yep. She is dead to me.
1: Oh, my.
0: All right. Okay.
1: All the drama lives on Snapchat.
0: That's right. That is right. So this is funny. The difference between, so there's, my wife. My wife said that she thinks that that the TV dad I most like is Red Foreman from that 70s show.
1: Yeah.
0: Which is funny, but Kylie said, and Kylie, let's be honest, Kylie is probably more accurate. Kylie said Danny Tanner from Full House. Bob Saget from Full House.
1: Okay, all right.
0: So that's
1: interesting.
0: That is what my girls think. So what about you? I mean, which TV dad is your dad most like? What do you think? What about you?
1: I don't know. I have to put some thought into this.
0: Yeah, I should have given you a little time to think about it.
1: This is a little bit of a thinker.
0: Yeah.
1: Yeah, I don't know. I'll think about it.
0: Yeah.
1: Mm-hmm.
0: Your dad was a military dad. Is
1: military
0: he like
1: military dad?
0: Was
1: yeah.
0: like major dad, like Gerald McRaney in that show?
1: I don't know that show. Maybe.
0: Yeah. All right. Well, give it some thought. And you guys chime in this morning, 465-1003, or you can shoot us a text at 31003. Which TV dad do you think your dad is most like?
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13: We're going to close the work week with some beautiful weather. High temperature getting up to 74 degrees. Plenty of sunshine throughout the day. This evening, mainly after 7 o'clock, we could see some showers, maybe a rumble of thunder. Mostly cloudy with a low of 55 overnight. And Saturday, partly cloudy. High of 74. An isolated shower or storm late in the day. From Fox 11, your station for severe weather coverage, this is meteorologist Phil DeCastro on Y100.
1: It is 52 degrees in Green Bay, 54 in Appleton, 54 in Oshkosh. I'm taking a quiz on behalf of my dad to find out what TV dad he is most like. It's taken me forever, but I'll have the answer coming up.
0: Okay. In the meantime, text us at 31003 or give us a call, 465-1003. Here is Lainey Wilson, John Mayer on guitar, phone, keys, wallet, and you.

0: The movie comes out today, Toy Story 5. That is Taylor Swift and I Knew It, I Knew You. It's Shotgun and Nat here at Y100.
1: We're still trying to figure out which TV dad my dad is.
0: Yeah.
1: And I took a little quiz on his behalf, and it came up with Steve Douglas from My Three Sons. I don't know anything about that show, but it aired from 1960 to 1972.
0: Yeah, that's before my time.
1: He was a widowed aeronautical engineer who was patient, wise, encouraging, and kind.
0: I am familiar with the show just from like a historical perspective. Like, I don't think I've ever seen it.
1: Okay.
0: And like I said, it was came and gone before I was born, but I know who the dude is.
1: I have my dad texting me right now. We're trying to figure it out. And he's like, I'd like to imagine myself as more of a type of Liam Neeson in the Taken movies, you know?
0: Yeah, we all, all of us dads would like to think, I have a certain set of skills. I will find you. Yeah.
1: And is anybody... He would find me, though. I tell you right now, he would go to the ends of the earth to find me in Liam Neeson style.
0: I'm a little bit more terrified of your father right now. I have no reason to be, but...
1: Some of you are texting in and joining the conversation. Tammy from Shawano Shotgun.
0: Mm. Yeah?
1: She feels like you'd be more of a Tim Allen. You're kind of cocky. But you are resourceful.
0: I am.
1: And you make benches.
0: I do. I have made benches.
1: He does make benches, Tammy.
0: Yes. And
1: let's go back to kind of cocky.
0: Yes. Yeah. You're not wrong. I like Nikki from Pulaski said her dad would be like Dan Connor from Roseanne. Yeah. Mm. That's a good one. Mm-hmm. That's definitely a good one.
1: Another friend texted in Mr. Feeny from Boy Meets World.
0: Gotcha. All right. Mm-hmm. I get that.
1: Yeah.
0: You guys want to chime in? You are welcome to a 31003. Here's Bailey Zimmerman. Buck stops here. Swear it ends.

0: Tella Langley and Be Her at Y100. We're Shotgun and Nat. Thanks for waking up with us this morning. It's going to be a gorgeous day.
1: Ugh, the sun's already out. Sun's out, guns out.
0: That's right. Father's Day on Sunday, we're talking about TV dads that your dad is most like. And I'm honestly shocked that this guy right here did not get a mention at all this morning.
2: Act like a parent, talk like a peer. I call it parenting.
0: Phil Dunphy from Modern Family.
1: Oh, yes. I love me some Phil Dunphy.
0: He tries so hard.
1: He does. And he's a great dad.
0: He's a great dad.
1: Yeah.
0: And he's a great dad. A little goofy. But,
1: yeah.
0: But yeah, that is, if you have never watched Modern Family, I highly recommend that you go through and watch
1: it. Such a cute show. Yeah. I love it. I'm on the last season. I binged like really quickly through the first 10,
0: yeah.
1: And then now season 11's taken me a while.
0: All right.
1: I will get there. I will get there.
0: I think Amy and I are on like season 8 or something like that.
1: Okay.
0: It's like we watch really serious stuff usually.
1: Oh, okay.
0: But then every once in a while you're like, let's just have something fun. And we'll go in and throw in like an episode of Modern Family. It's just such a good show. Mm-hmm. Phil Dunphy. I feel like I definitely have some Phil Dunphy characters as well.
1: You do. Yeah.
0: So let's get back to the fact that Jillian never responded.
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1: I wasn't going to talk about this tonight, but while we're talking about liars, the internet is a liar too. It's the only town and the only city I'm going to speak about this, so break your camera phones out now. Me and my wife are best friends. We would always be best friends. We just got off the phone earlier today. Nobody cheated on nobody. She just did a whole podcast about it. You can go watch it. Every word of it is the truth. That will be my best friend forever. This is the only time I will ever speak about it. Bunny, I love you, baby. Thank you for those 10 years. They were incredible. Thank you for the next 10 years of friendship and 20 beyond that. With that being said, cheers, everybody. Thanks for coming out tonight.
0: So that's pretty interesting, huh?
2: Yeah, because she went on a podcast saying basically the same thing. Nobody cheated.
0: Yeah.
2: We're still best friends.
0: Well, but the interesting thing with her, listen to this.
3: But the thing is that's my f***ing best friend, dude. Oh. Like, I love him. And you guys are going to be shocked to hear this, but we're still having a baby. You know, we're still having a baby together. We're going to co-parent together. Jay is my best friend. Like, this isn't what you guys think this is. Nobody cheated on the other person. It's literally just, we served our purpose for each other.
0: Okay.
2: Yeah. She's like, you're going to be shocked. And of course, everyone is shocked.
0: Everyone is shocked.
2: Uh-huh. Mm-hmm. But it is, it's 2026.
0: Yeah.
2: Like, there are single people having babies with their friends with the intention of never being together, but co-parenting.
0: Hmm. Mm-hmm. Boy, that just seems problematic. I mean, hey, if it's you and that's your thing, that's cool. But,
2: It's non-traditional. Hey, yeah. We were just talking about the show Modern Family, right?
0: Yeah,
2: non-traditional is in. So,
0: yeah.
2: I mean, would I be like actively trying to have a kid with the person I'm divorcing? No, I would not.
0: No, that's a little, but hey, like I said, everything about their relationship from day one, though, has been kind of out there.
2: Super non-traditional.
0: Yeah. And
2: yeah.
0: So,
2: we were just talking about it the other day. Like,
0: yeah.
2: She did sex work 7 years into their marriage.
0: Isn't that crazy?
2: You know,
0: yeah.
2: Like, they've been kind of on this like roller coaster with like his faith, and mm-hmm. he's wanting to lean more into his faith. And she's like,
0: yeah.
2: I don't know if I want to change my whole personality
0: right.
2: for that. So,
0: and especially, you know, when you get to a point now where, you know, they both have very solid brands. Hey, it's like you said, it's 2026. Brand is everything.
2: Yeah.
0: You
2: so, I mean, I'm happy for them that they can still be this at peace, I guess,
0: yeah.
2: you know, with each other, with mm-hmm. the situation. It seems like he filed for divorce, but they say it's together. You
0: yeah.
2: know, it's a mutual decision. So I smooth sailing for both of them is what I hope.
0: I am just sitting here with a tub of popcorn watching the whole thing.
2: Yeah.
0: I'm loving it.
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1: Get your good time on with the Hollywood Hoedown coming up after Riley Green. A highly anticipated movie sequel now officially in the works. I'll tell you all about it.
2: If you showed up, I wouldn't let you in.

0: Davy Chase, the former child actress who voiced the character of Lilo from Lilo and Stitch, has died.
1: She can't be very old.
0: She's 35. She was 35.
1: Wow.
0: She had meningitis and an infection in her blood that ended up giving her sepsis. So,
1: boy, that stuff can take you quick.
0: Can take you quick. So sad.
1: That's sad.
0: On another note, if you need some plans for the fam this weekend, Toy Story 5 hits theaters today.
1: All right.
0: Tom Hanks, Tim Allen, Joan Cusack are reprising their roles as Woody, Buzz Lightyear, and Jesse, of course. And we've been talking about that new Taylor Swift song that she has in the soundtrack. It's called I Knew It, I Knew You.
1: I Knew It, I Knew You.
0: Yes. It's for Jesse's character, I believe. The premise of this film has to do with kids who would rather play with iPads, tablets, screens, than little action figures.
1: I feel like all of us can relate to that, right?
0: Totally. Speaking of movies with sequels, a sequel to How the Grinch Stole Christmas with Jim Carrey is officially in the works.
1: I cannot believe this is happening.
0: It's been 2000 is when this movie came out.
1: He wanted to quit the first week.
0: Yes, he did. He did. Like, he couldn't handle all the makeup, all of that.
1: He had to go through CIA torture training to be able to get through the film. I cannot believe he's doing it again.
0: Well, it's been 26 years.
1: Maybe he's forgotten.
0: Maybe he forgot.
1: Ron
0: Howard and Brian Grazer are also returning to the project to direct and produce. That'll have the same brain trust there.
1: Okay.
0: So the Grinch movie came out around Thanksgiving in 2000. Mm-hmm. I can't believe it's been that long. It was the top movie of the year that year.
1: Sure.
0: Yeah.
1: Yeah.
0: It's a very likable film.
1: I've never seen it.
0: Really?
1: Yeah.
0: Okay. Honestly, the Grinch story, I'm kind of like meh about it. But it is, like, if you like Jim Carrey, it's good.
1: Yeah.
0: But
1: I love the original makeup. Dr. Seuss.
0: Yeah.
1: Animated. That's about it.
0: I wonder if in 26 years they have figured out how to do his costume a little bit differently in a way that will be less painful for him.
1: They just do it all CGI. They'll just put a bunch of blue dots on him and green dots
0: and call
1: it a day.
0: Well, if you're a person of faith and you like Morgan Wallen, you may be interested to know that the country star's dad now has a weekly faith-based series on Morgan Wallen Radio on Sirius XM.
1: Okay.
0: It premieres this Sunday, Father's Day, and it's going to be like a 7-minute Bible reading devotional thing called Tommy's Sunday 7, and it will broadcast several times throughout the day. A question. What is Morgan Wallen Radio? Is it just all of his songs playing all day long?
1: I don't listen to Sirius, so I don't know, but typically...
0: Why, you listen to Y100?
1: Yeah, I do. I listen to stuff that's free. But it's the my understanding is these artists that have channels, it's like it will be a lot of their music and then stuff they like.
0: Oh, okay. They've curated a playlist.
1: They're curated playlists,
0: gotcha.
1: Yes. Yeah, good times.
0: All right.
1: Good times. All right. I never thought I'd see the day Jim would do the...
0: Never thought I'd see the day.
1: Yeah, this might be... This might be a tough one for me to get through today.
0: Okay. I'll try to help you.
1: Yeah.
0: I don't know if I can.
1: Yeah, all right. Maybe you'll have to sing it. I never thought I'd see the day Jim would do Grinch 2. Here comes Morgan Wallen's dad talking God for you. The girl who gave us Lilo, sadly not alive. And let's go to the movies and see Toy Story 5.
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0: Well, Carrie Underwood for you there, and Something in the Water. It's Shotgun and Nat on Y100.
1: Took me back to my 20s when I was in my Carrie Underwood era.
0: Yeah.
1: I'd blast her. I did a lot of driving back and forth from college and stuff. I would blast me some Carrie Underwood.
0: All right. All right. Love that.
1: I've been chatting with my dad all morning because we were talking earlier about like TV dads. And so he and I were like brainstorming what TV dads he might be like. And so we've been just texting during show here.
0: Yeah.
1: One of the classic things that my dad did, okay?
0: Yeah.
1: And I think some of you can relate to this.

0: I'd be like, I'm hungry. Hi, hungry, I'm dad.
1: Oh, yes, yes.
0: The classic dad joke, right?
1: There is a great reel somewhere. If you look it up, you'll find it about these like traumatized kids. and it's like a Sarah McLachlan video where it's like, okay. You know, it's like the kid's like, I told my dad I was hungry. And he said, hi, hungry, I'm dad.
0: Yeah.
1: It's like all these sad kids. It's hilarious.
0: Are you a dad joke kind of dad, Shotgun?
1: I've been known to tell one or two. I'm not.
0: Give me your best shot.
1: All right. I'll give you two.
0: Okay.
1: Two of my favorites are, you know how you find Will Smith in the snow?
0: How?
1: You look for the Fresh Prince.
0: Wah, wah, wah. Okay. All right. That wasn't bad. It wasn't bad.
1: You know what? I had my vacuum cleaner.
0: That's better than where I thought that was going. Continue.
1: Yeah. My vacuum cleaner wasn't working at all. So I put a Kanye West sticker on it and then it sucked again.
0: Oh! are those dad jokes though? Those are actually funny. Oh. I think of dad jokes as things that are just like,
1: so like,
0: wah, wah, wah.
1: So my father-in-law is like the king. You know, he's always got dad jokes. And it's funny because like the first joke is usually chuckle-worthy.
0: Yeah.
1: You'll get that joke, but then there are 19 puns that come after it,
0: mm-hmm.
1: You know?
0: And you got to just keep going, keep going.
1: And it's like,
0: some people don't know when to stop.
1: You just got to kill it at the joke. When you get the laugh, drop the mic, walk out of the room.
0: Mm-hmm.
1: That's the key.
0: That's the key to the dad jokes. All right, hit us up with some good dad jokes this morning. I know you've got them. You can text them into 31003 or call and see if we'll give you a laugh on air.
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1: 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Sunny and 74 today. Little showers and storms overnight. Tonight, clouds 55. Tomorrow, it's going to be cloudy. Maybe a rain shower in the afternoon and a high of 74. And Sunday looks nice for Father's Day. Partly to mostly cloudy and a high of 72.
0: 54 degrees right now in Green Bay, Appleton, and Oshkosh. 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

0: Jason Aldean, don't tell on me. Y100, good morning. It's Shotgun and Nat here. We're talking about dad jokes this morning because, of course, Father's Day is on Sunday. Mm-hmm. There are ingredients there to the best dad jokes all have one of the following ingredients in them.
1: Okay.
0: All right? So it's either puns.
1: Okay.
0: Like I said, my father-in-law, he is the king of the puns. You know, so long, boiling water, you'll be missed. All right.
1: I liked that one.
0: Oh,
1: actually.
0: You did. Okay.
1: It took me a second.
0: All right. Or like literal takes on common phrases like, I'm worried about the calendar. Its days are numbered. Okay.
1: Okay.
0: Or twists that derail what you're thinking. You know, what's blue and smells like red paint? Blue paint.
1: Oh, my gosh.
0: Well, okay. You just got somebody. Somebody texted one in. What's brown and sticky?
1: A stick.
0: So you know those are the qualities of the best of the dad jokes.
1: All right, we're getting some funny ones in. We'll read them to you coming up. If you got some more, text 31003 or call us at 920-465-1003. These are actually funny.
0: Good. That makes my heart happy. Here's Ella Langley at Y100.

0: me.
1: Chase Beckham, 23 Y100. Good morning. It's Shotgun and Nat. Coming up here in about 10 minutes, we're going to be talking about where you're off to for the weekend, what's going down, what's happening around town. So if you have something you'd like to share, make sure you get it in at 31003.
2: But we're not quite done sharing dad jokes. Jeff, do you have one this morning?
3: I got two of them for you.
2: Let's go.
3: So when you drive over the railroad tracks, you always ask them, how do you know a train just passed?
2: How?
3: Because it left its tracks.
2: Okay. All right. What's the second one?
3: So last night I dreamt of a giant marshmallow, and guess what? I woke up and my pillow was gone.
1: Dreamt he ate a giant marshmallow.
2: Oh,
1: ate his pillow.
2: All right, Jeff.
1: That's good.
2: Thanks for calling.
3: Thanks.
2: Take care. Yeah, bye.
1: So my grandpa, every time that we would drive by, we'd be on a road trip somewhere, and we would drive by a cemetery, and he would always tell the same joke. He'd always go, you know how many dead people there are in that cemetery? And I'd be like, I don't know. And he'd go, all of them. All of them.
2: Yeah, do you laugh? Like, what all do you them. Do to that?
1: it's a fond memory. And of course, did I tell my children that same joke? Yes, I did.
2: Of course you did. There's lots of groaners coming in.
1: Yeah, Philip, I've done this one too. Philip says that when his son gets hurt on his toe or his foot, he's like, well, we can always just cut it off at the knee. And then when they giggle, goes, well, your foot won't hurt anymore. I would always tell my girls if they'd like, you know, that they hurt their foot, I'd be like, well, would you like me to punch you in the arm? Then you won't think about it anymore.
2: The classic.
1: Yeah. All right. There's some good ones here.
2: Yeah? All right, let's see if they make me laugh. Since you're the dad, you tell the dad jokes.
1: Okay. I think my husband might be a ghost. I had my suspicion when he walked through the door.
2: Okay. That's good.
1: All
2: right. That's funny.
1: All right. Why can't a T-Rex scratch its butt?
2: Why?
1: Because
2: it's got
1: it's
2: short
1: dead.
2: Arms?
1: It's because
2: dead?
1: It's dead.
2: Okay. All right. Groan.
1: What kind of pants does a psychic wear?
2: Psychedelic pants? No. I don't know. I should not pretend to know the answers.
1: Just a pair of normal pants.
2: Funny. Wah. Okay, all right.
1: I knew that Natalie and I were destined to be best friends when she had been on this show for a week, and she looked at me and she went, wah, wah. All right, one more dinosaur joke for you here. What do you call a sleeping dinosaur?
2: Dinosnore.
1: Yeah.
2: Dinosnore.
1: Very good.
2: Okay,
1: very good.
2: You.
1: Okay. All right.
2: My kids would like that one.
1: I had a really good childhood. My dad used to put me in tires and roll me down the hill.
2: Oh!
1: Those were good years.
2: Oh! Please tell me your dad's not actually rolling you down the hill in a tire.
1: No, we used
2: That's
1: to.
2: Funny. Goodyear yeah. tires. Right. Okay. I get it.
1: All right. Why was the broom late for work?
2: I don't know.
1: It overswept. This is a groaner. This is one of my favorite dad jokes of all time. I was standing in line at the bank today, and this older lady asked me if I could help her check her balance. So I pushed her over.
2: Oh, no!
1: we can do this all day.
2: Okay.
1: All right. Just two more.
2: Just two more.
1: Here. What do you call a dog with no legs?
2: I don't know.
1: Doesn't matter. He's not going to come anyway.
2: Oh!
1: And we used to do this. We have done these like dad joke contests.
2: Uh-huh.
1: We used to do with Fleet Farm. We used to do them every year, give away some gift cards.
2: Okay.
1: One of my favorites that ever came in ever was this one. You know, I asked my wife the other day if I was the only one she'd ever been with. She said, yes, the rest were all nines. Wait for it. It's coming.
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0: Boozy and Jelly Roll at Y100. All right, we want to know where you're off to, what's happening, what's going down for the weekend.
1: It is the first official weekend of summer.
0: Yes, it is.
1: Summer officially starts this weekend, so Leo will stop arguing with me.
0: That's good news. Brought to you, by the way, by the folks at the Stone Toad Bar and Grill in Menasha.
1: All right, so we asked you on Facebook, where are you going? Nicole's going to Cancun.
0: Lucky.
1: Jealous. Danielle, Lisa, and Shotgun all going camping this weekend. Brenda's going on a UTV ride on Saturday, spending some time with family. On Sunday for Father's Day, Greta's going strawberry picking at Greeling Gardens Strawberries. Kathy's got the brush runoff road races in Crandon. So lots of fun stuff happening in around the area.
0: I actually saw this for the first time last night. I was having a couple of cocktails out Fox Harbor, downtown Green Bay. And I saw the Foxy Peddler going by on the river.
1: Oh, yeah?
0: Nicole says that she is going on the Foxy Peddler in Green Bay for the first time tonight. It's basically one of those boats that you, like, pedal on to have it move. It's like a little drinking boat.
1: Cute.
0: Sounds like fun. There is a Brat Fry silent auction and a Touch a Truck going on tomorrow from 10 to 2 at the Walmart in Chilton. All the proceeds are going to be benefiting the Children's Miracle Network. So if you're in
1: that
0: area.
1: What's the touch a truck? Is that like whoever touches it the longest gets to keep it?
0: That would be cool. No, they just have really cool vehicles out there that the kids can come out and actually crawl around and stuff. It's like fire trucks and police cars and things like that they can come out and see. So it's a lot of fun.
1: There's a River Jam in Kakana happening and a Reidsville kickball tournament to raise money for MS and diabetes.
0: Go see our man Sean from the night show here on Y100, El Knot Farms. It is on Sunday. It is breakfast on the farm in Kewaunee County. He'll be out there in the morning from 8 to 9:30. Festivities go from 8 to noon.
1: Fun!
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1: All right, long list today going into the weekend. Happy birthday to Mary Nordstrom in Kimberly, Ginger Hoover in North Fond du Lac, Denise Meyer in Fond du Lac, McKinley Backick in Greenville, Jaden Jaden Jorgensen,
0: okay.
1: Maybe?
0: Manitowoc.
1: Jorgensen, okay.
0: Yep.
1: I don't know why that's so hard for me to say. Bailey Gorman in Akana Falls, Corbin Abey in Appleton, Barrett Osterich in Oshkosh, Megan Yackel in Green Bay, Rebecca Markhart in Suamico, Samantha Van Thiel in Appleton, Jacob Charles in Valders, okay. Aaron Francois in Green Bay, Austin Vandiot, just won Morgan Wallen tickets yesterday.
0: Yeah, I did.
1: In Suamico, Grant Craycraft in Brilliant.
0: Craycraft.
1: Thank you. Mm-hmm. Wayne Malvitz in Forestville, Jim Dietrich in Reidsville, Nicole Wieser in Wrightstown, Kelly Ray Miller in Appleton, Jacoby Pillay in Appleton, Leah Payette in Green Bay, Brad Blockiawak in Greenville, Grant Craycraft in Brilliant, Blair Harvey in Sabisky, Shannon Roscom in De Pere, Wayne Malvitz of Forestville, Leah Gonsman of Menasha, Carson Dietrich of Greenleaf, Brenda Like from Greenleaf, Hayden Ulmer, Trevor Bond, Isabella Shields, Vernon Skinnendor, Willie Zeman, Steve Sheedy. Happy 7th birthday to Aiden Lammy in Hortonville, 95th birthday to Helen Reinert from Clintonville, and happy 12th anniversary to Charlie and Karina Keppel of Appleton.
0: That's quite the list. Speaking of those Morgan Wallen tickets, so those are all gone now. The show, of course, is tonight at Soldier Field and tomorrow night at Soldier Field. And he is featured on this song with Hardy and Eric Church and Tim McGraw. This is MacArthur, Y100.
3: My name's John MacArthur and I work this dirt.

0: Y100's one song, 1 second, $1,000.
1: I'm talking about big money. Real big money.
2: All right. First of all, let me address the elephant in the room.
3: Yeah, you need to.
2: A lot of folks got dialing and smiling on that Morgan Wallen song there. That contest ended yesterday. Two in the row for the show ended yesterday. The show is tonight at Soldier Field, and we didn't want to make you have to try to make plans to get to Chicago on the same day. We figured that might be a little tough for anybody.
3: A little tough. Right. But we're still doing this contest, one song, 1 second, $1,000, thanks to Healthy Home Heating and Cooling. It's our little game of Name That Tune.
2: And Caitlin is ready to give it a shot. How are you doing today?
4: I'm great. How are you?
3: Doing well. Ready for the weekend. How about you?
4: I am hanging out at home before I go camping.
3: Oh, fun.
2: Twinning.
3: Jinx.
2: Jinx, you owe me a Coke. 1, 2, 3, 4, 5, 6, 7, 8, 9, 10. I win.
3: Where are you going camping, Caitlin?
4: Pine Grove Campground in Shawano, Gresham, however you look at it on a map.
2: Yeah.
3: Cool.
2: I have been there. That is a fun campsite. All right, let's see if we can't get you a little bit of money for the weekend here to the tune of $1,000. We're going to play a 1 second clip. You get a chance to hear it twice. Then you have 10 seconds. You have to give us the artist and the exact title. If you do, you win the money.
4: Well, let's hope so.
2: All right. Listen carefully. Here it comes. Here it is again. 10 seconds. Go.
4: Oh, my gosh. I have no idea.
2: That's not true.
4: Yes, I do. I don't know who that is.
2: All right. Well, that is the 10 seconds for you there. We appreciate you trying, and we hope that you have a fantastic weekend camping, okay?
4: Awesome. You guys too. Thank you.
3: Bye, Caitlin.
2: All right. Think you know what it is? How smart are you? Shoot us a text here at 31003. We will find out if you're right. Coming
3: up. Does he even say a word, though? It's just...
2: He said, warning.
3: Like okay. All right. Okay.
2: I should say they
3: it's
2: said
3: like,
2: that.
3: Oh,
2: what?
3: Oh,
2: what?
3: Oh.
0: Text cash to 31003 from your number one for country and fun, Y100. 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
0: Why 100's one song, 1 second, $1,000.
1: I'm talking about big money. Real big money.
2: All right. Playing our little game of Name That Tune today. And this was the clip for today.
3: Now that I know what it is.
2: Oh, hang on a second.
3: What?
2: I won the jinx. Oh. You're not allowed to talk without my permission. So you have to hit the bell and you have to ask for permission to speak. Yes.
3: May I speak?
2: Yes, please.
3: Shotgun. Haven't played this game since the second grade.
2: No, I'm just teasing. All right, yes. So what were people guessing?
3: Lee Bryce and Carly Pierce, Hope You're Happy Now, which now that I know that, I'm like, oh, that makes
2: yeah,
3: sense.
2: Yeah, yeah.
3: But I wasn't even feeling like he was giving us a full word, so.
2: You know, I am a Carly Pierce fan and a Lee Bryce fan, but I don't think you would find a song where a guy sings the heck out of it more than this.
3: Mm.
2: You know, when he's like, I guess my heart wasn't worth it anymore. It's like, it's just so sad.
3: Mm.
2: I love it.
3: Let's play it then.

0: It's Kane Brown, woman at Y100. Good morning. We are Shotgun and Nat.
1: It's like looking like a...
0: You have to hit the bell. You have to ask for permission. Because you lost the jinx.
1: I said jinx first. Oh, excuse me. May I speak, Shotgun?
0: Yes, yes, you may.
1: Permission granted. I said jinx first.
0: What?
1: Yeah.
0: You did not.
1: When we were on the phone with Caitlin and we said the same thing.
0: Yeah.
1: I said jinx first. Play the tape back.
0: Okay. You're wrong. Here we go. Listen.
1: Oh, fun.
0: 20.
1: Jinx.
0: Jinx, you owe me a Coke. 1, 2, 3, 4, 5, 6, 7, 8, 9, 10. I win.
1: I said jinx. You said twinning.
0: But you have to count.
1: What is this counting rule? I don't even know the counting rule. You have to say
0: jinx, you owe me a Coke, and then you have to count to 10.
1: What happens in the... What? What is supposed to happen in those 10 seconds?
0: Whoever counts to 10 first.
1: I have never... Granted, I haven't played this game since second grade, okay? Also, never played with the counting. It's just jinx, you owe me a Coke.
0: Jinx, you owe me a Coke. 1, 2, 3, 4, 5, 7, 8, 9, 10.
1: No.
0: You have to count to 10. Back me up on this. You have to count to 10, and therefore, I win.
1: Okay, tell me I'm right at 31003, please. So I can speak the rest of the morning without having to do this.
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1: This time of year, you see so many roadside stands of fireworks popping up everywhere. But American tradition fireworks is different.
0: That's right, because John and Vicky have been in the business for over 45 years. They know all the things. They go to the shows. They watch all the fireworks stuff. They pick the best stuff. They bring it back, and they're open year-round.
1: And in their store, they've got TVs lining the walls, demonstrating the fireworks so you can see how what you're buying actually works.
0: Rows and rows and rows of fireworks, a huge selection of the 200 gram cakes, the 500 gram heavyweight cakes. If you want your fireworks display to be awesome, this is the place you got to go.
1: Also, lots of red, white, and blue cakes for the 4th of July.

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1: All right, you want to go there, it's very easy to get there. It's just a short drive north of Green Bay. You take Highway 41 north to the Sabisky exit, and then go west on County S, exactly 4 miles, and you are there.
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11: We're going to close the work week with some beautiful weather. High temperature getting up to 74 degrees. Plenty of sunshine throughout the day. This evening, mainly after 7 o'clock, we could see some showers, maybe a rumble of thunder. Mostly cloudy with a low of 55 overnight. And Saturday, partly cloudy. High of 74. An isolated shower or storm late in the day. From Fox 11, your station for severe weather coverage, this is meteorologist Phil DeCastro on Y100.
0: 55 degrees in Green Bay and Oshkosh, 57 in Appleton.
1: All right, so Brittany Benson is the only person in Northeast Wisconsin who is right on this jinx thing.
0: Nope, because everyone else is agreeing with me. No one's ever heard of having to count.
1: It's a thing.
0: It's not a thing.
1: Brittany and I are right. All of the rest of you are wrong.
0: No, incorrect. I'm right. It's just jinx, buy me a Coke. That's it. And then you have to, the way I've always played is then that other person has to be quiet until they buy you a Coke and then they can speak again.
1: Pass me the bell.
0: Yeah. You need the bell now. I'm in charge.
1: This just took a very unexpected turn.

0: Yes, shotgun.
1: Permission to speak?
0: Sure. I grant you permission to speak.
1: Good morning. This is Y100 where Shotgun and Nat. I have lost a Jinx, and so I have to ask permission to speak.
0: Mm-hmm. We even took it to the court of the people, the court of public opinion. Yes. I won.
1: I don't concede, by the way. But I will. I will.
0: I never concede. So yes, I'll give it to you. I understand where you're coming from.
1: So we do have news to tell you, though, today. We just found out this morning that that Tyler Hubbard is going to be playing at EAA this year.
0: Yes. July 20th. He's going to be kicking things off.
1: Yes. So we're already making plans to go down. We're going to hang out throughout the day. We're going to check out the concert. It's going to be fun.
0: Tyler Hubbard, of course, one half of FGL that is back.
1: Mm-hmm.
0: Won't be FGL. Just it'll be Tyler. But yes. Still fun. Still a fun show.
1: It'll just be the F. No, it'll just be the G.
0: The F.
1: Just the G.
0: Half of the G.
1: Yeah, he's just the G.
0: Oh, okay.
1: Right? Brian's the one that's from Florida.
0: Oh, yeah, I don't know off the top of my head. I'd have to look that up.
1: Pretty sure Brian's the one that's from Florida.
0: Okay.
1: Well, anyway.
0: Anyway.
1: Anyway. Can I please? We're going to be talking to Cole Swindell here in like 3 minutes.
0: Yeah.
1: Would you please grant me a pardon on the Jinx? For just the duration of that interview, so that I don't have to like interrupt Cole and ask to.
0: Okay, I guess that would get annoying. He doesn't know what we're doing.
1: He won't know what we're doing.
0: Yeah. Okay, fine. For the Cole Swindell interview coming up.
1: And then back on the bell.
0: Yes.
1: Then back on the bell. All right.
0: I grant you permission.
1: Thank you. Thank you. We'll be talking to Cole coming up after Josh Ross. Here's Hate How You Look at Y100.

0: It is Josh Ross and Hate How You Look at Y100, your number one for country and fun. Well, we promised that he would be here, and here he is.
1: Shotgun, Nat, what's up?
2: What's going down with you, big guy?
1: Hey, just ready for the weekend. How about y'all?
3: Always.
2: Always.
1: You're like, you have no idea.
2: We are always ready for it. How is dad life going, buddy?
1: Oh, man. Just we're off and running 10 months in. It's been amazing, though, just to get to experience it and all the emotions that come with it and just the perspective that comes with it. I don't know, people tell you things your whole life and then you find yourself in that situation and you're like, man, they were right. So this is where it's at. I am so blessed, so thankful.
3: Oh, what kind of girl dad do you think you're going to be? I mean, I know she's only almost a year, but you think you're going to be doing the tea parties and painting nails and bows on your head and all that?
1: I mean, yeah, it's just, I tear up thinking about her. I mean, it's going to be bad, y'all. I'm serious. Like, I'm going to be an absolute wreck. So yeah, I'm sure whatever she's into or whatever she needs, I'm there.
2: So, I mean, obviously you got this great new song out just in time for Father's Day called Girl Dad. And you're missing your own dad, which we totally understand and relate to. What was the best advice that you ever got from your dad that you think you'll use moving forward?
1: I don't know that, like, to put my finger on one thing, not even really anything he said. I think it would be just to be good to people. I think he lived that. I don't even know that he told me that. I think he just walked that.
2: Yeah.
1: You know, I'll never forget, you know, just how many people were there to pay their respects and just the man he was to so many people, just how kind he was. And, you know, I think that's something that, as much as I hate that a lot of my friends, whether it's in radio or just anybody, my wife, I mean, a lot of people didn't get to meet my dad. So I hope, I hope they get to see a little bit of him through me. And that's, you know, I think we're all just trying to, you know, make our parents proud. And I would like to think, especially, you know, I know he was proud that he got to see me get a record deal and you know, follow my dream. But I don't, you know, I think he'd be more proud about the past few years.
3: Speaking of your dad being proud of you, would you be proud if Lil' Miss Rainy Gale grew up and got with somebody like you?
1: Well, no, that's the stuff you think about, you know. Obviously, you know, I hope I get to do this long enough to where she can remember it and go to some shows. But honestly, you know, I want to be an example of how she should be treated and how whoever she finds someday, I hope that I'm a good example of who that, you know, what they need to be like. But so that just puts it in perspective for me of the man I need to be.
2: All right, my man. Well, I tell you what, we're going to go ahead and play this new song for everybody. Give them a chance to hear it.
1: Well, I appreciate y'all playing it. Seriously, man, this is just a special time in my life. And I hope, you know, all the fathers and mothers, everybody out there that, you know, it might not be this exact situation, but there's that emotion that's similar, you know, that missing somebody and experiencing these things in life that you wish they could see and you wish you could see them see it.
2: Well, we appreciate your time, my man, and people need to get on and watch this video. It's dropping today as well, right?
1: Yeah, I got the video out, and please, if you just check out the video, it's really a really special thing. You know, we went back to, it's been 10 years since the You Should Be Here album, so kind of, you know, there's a lot of little nuggets in there that are just like the You Should Be Here video, and kind of, it's an update of my life, and I think, you know, hopefully a lot of people that have been through similar things that I've been through and hopefully they can find some hope in this and know that it all works out. You just got to keep living and keep sharing your story and trying to help people, and you just never know.
2: Awesome. We appreciate your time, my buddy.
3: Thanks, Cole.
1: Thank y'all so much.

0: Just for anybody who felt like they needed a real good kick in the gut on a on a Friday morning. What a great song from Cole Swindell. It's called Girl Dad.
1: And honestly, I mean, this weekend, Father's Day weekend, can be a kick in the gut for so many people who have lost their parents, like Cole.
0: You know, and it's one of those things where, you know, when you lose somebody close to you, I remember hearing an analogy once that it's like carrying big rocks around in your pocket. That it's like it never goes away, but you end up kind of getting used to it. So it's like, you know, the pain doesn't, you know. So if you guys are dealing with that, and especially as you're heading into like a Father's Day weekend, if dad's not around, you know, we see you. We see you. So.
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1: Thanks for waking up with Shotgun and Nat.
2: Turn it up, crank it up, let's feel it in our bones.
1: Green Bay and the Valley's number one for country and fun. Y100.

0: You may speak.
1: It's Shotgun and Nat here at Y100.
0: Shotgun was jinxed earlier, in case you missed it.
1: Yes, and I lost.
0: Mm-hmm.
1: Still in contention, but I lost.
0: Is it? Okay.
1: All right.
0: I won't make you do this all morning.
1: Well, the show's almost over, so.
0: Yeah. Maybe like 8:30 can be when you can speak again.
1: Okay.
0: You need to buy me a Coke. That's how it ends, right?
1: Oh, yes. Okay. Well,
0: I can drink Coke. You can buy it for yourself. Buy me a coffee. We'll do that. Buy me a coffee, then you may speak.
1: All right. That's going to be a hot minute. So a lot of stuff happened. So this Jelly Roll Bunny XO thing has been going on all week.
0: Yes.
1: All week, right?
0: It came out that they're divorcing, that he had filed for divorce, and then there's all these rumors about cheating and all the stuff that led to it.
1: Well, they both spoke out last night. Here's Jelly.
2: I wasn't going to talk about this tonight, but while we're talking about liars, the internet is a liar too. It's the only time, the only city I'm going to speak about this, so break your camera phones out now. Me and my wife are best friends. We will always be best friends. We just got off the phone earlier today. Nobody cheated on nobody. She just did a whole podcast about it. You can go watch it. Every word of it is the truth. That will be my best friend forever. This is the only time I will ever speak about it. Bunny, I love you, baby. Thank you for those 10 years. They were incredible. Thank you for the next 10 years of friendship and 20 beyond that. With that being said, cheers, everybody. Thanks for coming out tonight.
1: So there's Jelly Roll on the topic, and Bunny was on her podcast last night, and she was chiming in on it, of course, as well.
3: But the thing is that's my f-ing best friend, dude. Like, I love him, and you guys are going to be shocked to hear this, but we're still having a baby. We're still having a baby together. We're going to co-parent together. Jay is my best friend. Like, this isn't what you guys think this is. Nobody cheated on the other person. It's literally just, we served our purpose for each other.
0: And if she goes on in the interview to talk about how she's a runner, they have a soul connection. That's what she called it.
1: Okay.
0: And he's the runner. She's the chaser.
1: Okay.
0: And she just kind of got tired of chasing him. She's like, I love him so much, but I lost my sparkle in trying to constantly chase him.
1: Mm.
0: And so she stopped chasing him and then realized he was never chasing her. So then they kind of just grew distant. So it does seem like there's not bad blood. They're going to have a kid together still, which, that was surprising because everyone thought, like, wait. Aren't they trying to get pregnant? They've been doing IVF. They've been doing all these things.
1: Right.
0: And they're getting divorced. Now, I'm not saying that I could not fathom still trying to have a kid with someone you are actively divorcing.
1: Yeah.
0: But hey, it's 2026. Mm-hmm. There are platonic friends who plan to have babies together and co-parent together, and everybody's different.
1: Yeah. It'll be interesting to see how things shake down. But obviously, it sounds like, and I feel bad for anyone who finds themselves in that situation where it's like, I feel like, especially when you've been in it for a while and they've been together for a long time, they've been married for quite a while, and it's like, but when
0: 10 years, I think. Yeah.
1: But when you get to the point where you're realizing that you've lost your sparkle.
0: You know,
1: I mean, that is a pretty big phrase, when you're kind of losing some of that, whatever it is that makes you, that makes you shine, then it is time to start thinking about making some changes.
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0: Y100.

0: Russell Dickerson, Worth Your Wild, Y100. Good morning. 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
1: Sad news to start off with this morning. Davy Chase, the former child actress who voiced the character of Lilo from Lilo and Stitch, has died. She was also in the HBO series Big Love.
0: She couldn't have been very young or very old.
1: No, she was 35.
0: Wow.
1: She had meningitis and an infection in her blood that ended up giving her sepsis.
0: That is no joke.
1: So in reading more of her story, she had struggled with addiction, had many run-ins with the law. Back in December, there was a video of her living on Skid Row in L.A., so
0: she
1: was experiencing homelessness. She had millions of dollars on residuals from Lilo and Stitch just sitting in an account that she never collected, and then she passes away.
0: Wow.
1: Yeah.
0: Wow.
1: Really, really sad. Her friends and family have been trying to get her to rehab, but she would run away. And yeah. Just a really sad.
0: That is a sad story.
1: But also a lot of them talking about the light that she was in this world when she was, you know, doing better and just how much she'll be missed.
0: Yeah.
1: So.
0: Yeah.
1: Yeah. Well,
0: boo.
1: All right. I know. Well, speaking of kids' movies,
0: yeah.
1: On a lighter note, if you need some plans for fam this weekend, Toy Story 5 hits theaters today. Tom Hanks, Tim Allen, Joan Cusack are all reprising their roles as Woody, Buzz, and Jesse, of course.
0: Mm-hmm.
1: And we've been talking about that new Taylor Swift song that came out, I Knew It, I Knew You.
0: Mm-hmm.
1: That's in the movie. The premise of this film has to do with kids who would rather play with screens than action figures.
0: Oh, that's relatable, right?
1: Right?
0: Yeah.
1: Right? And it's interesting because obviously this movie, the first movie came out, what, 30 years ago? So it's like, that was my childhood, and then this is my child's childhood.
0: Yeah.
1: So it's, yeah, it's interesting. Well, another movie with a sequel coming, How the Grinch Stole Christmas.
0: I cannot believe they're redoing this.
1: Mm-hmm. Well, not redoing it. It's a sequel. So Jim Carrey is going to star, even though he said he would never do it again because the makeup and the costume was so hard on him. He wanted to quit.
0: He wanted to quit the first week.
1: Yeah.
0: He had to go through CIA torture training in order to be able to deal with the, you know, when you're sitting in a chair and they're doing that stuff too for hours.
1: Yeah.
0: And you can't move.
1: Mm-hmm.
0: Oh my gosh. I can't believe he's doing it.
1: Well,
0: I mean, I'm kind of happy, I guess, but.
1: I wonder if in like the 2016, because that came out in 2000. Mm. It was the biggest movie of the year in 2000. In the last 26 years, maybe they've developed a new way he wouldn't have to do all of that again. Maybe like CGI
0: something,
1: you know?
0: Yeah, well, that's true. That's true.
1: Ron Howard and Brian Grazer also returning to direct and produce the project, so it'll be the same brainchild. So, yeah, it'll be interesting.
0: All right.
1: It'll be interesting. Well, if you're a person of faith and you like Morgan Wallen, lots of you listening right now, you may be interested to know that the country star's dad now has a weekly faith-based series on Morgan Wallen Radio on Sirius XM. It premieres this Sunday on Father's Day, and it's a 7-minute Bible reading devotional called Tommy's Sunday 7, and it's going to broadcast several times throughout the day.
0: Well, all right.
1: 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That's just a lot of Morgan Wallen songs, I'm assuming?
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0: Yes, I do. Yes, I do. I never thought I'd see the day Jim would do Grinch 2. Here comes Morgan Wallen's dad talking God for you. The girl who gave us Lilo is sadly not alive. And let's go to the movies and see Toy Story 5.
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0: and wearing a very nice hat. It's got a Wisconsin symbol on it with an M. I don't know what that is, but I want your hat.
1: Okay, a lot of people want my hat.
0: I love it.
2: Cool looking hat.
0: I'm obsessed.
1: This hat is the hat that the UW-Milwaukee baseball team made famous this year. This is their hat. This is their logo. They're the only D1 baseball team in the entire state, and they just went to the regionals, beat Auburn in Auburn, College World Series, the college playoffs, essentially.
2: All right.
1: I don't know what
2: any of those words mean.
1: World Series championship. We'll go with that.
0: Baseball.
1: Hey, nailed it. They made some noise, ended up getting eliminated. The head coach, Sean Wagner, the manager, is on my podcast. He was on the podcast yesterday, and I was in Milwaukee to see Garth. And so he stopped by the hotel, delivered this hat.
2: That's a nice looking hat.
0: Nice.
1: Took a picture, sent it to my co-host on the podcast, made fun of him because he doesn't have one. And then we moved on with life.
2: All right.
0: The Inside Wisconsin podcast?
1: The Inside Wisconsin podcast. Yeah. Right. Sean Wagner grew up in Wisconsin, played at Milwaukee.
2: Yeah.
1: Left and grew his managerial resume, if you will, came back. And took that team to the playoffs for the first time in forever. So it was really cool to get to know him.
2: 30-second sidebar. Your podcast, Inside Wisconsin Sports, so that's available where all podcasts are.
1: Everywhere you
2: now is that is now your show that you do on WNFL? Because is that show and the podcast, are those similar? Are those the same? Is that content wise?
1: Try really hard to make them similar. The content that you would get in the podcast is a deeper dive. We kind of joke that it's behind the cheddar curtain.
2: Okay.
1: We let you in behind the cheddar curtain to get to know these people. The sports side of what we do in the morning on WNFL is current event sports, but we also try to interview people that you would recognize to get, like, for instance, we had Joe Thomas, Wisconsin Badger, NFL Hall of Famer.
2: Yeah.
1: He was on the show the other morning. We made sure he didn't want to be the athletic director for the Badgers because we're not sure who's going to be at this point. It's taking a hot second, but that's the difference. Although the idea of the morning show is literally to bring the podcast to the radio.
2: Yes.
1: And have it be more of a deeper dive with those that we recognize most.
2: So, all right.
1: Thanks for asking.
2: Fun. Yep. Now let's not talk about
0: free plug.
2: Yeah. No, let's not talk about your show anymore.
0: Say, back to my 100. Jeez. Oh,
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It's Riley Green with Worst Way on your home for country and fun, Y100. Happy Friday, Rachel Chase here. This is Zach John King. Get to drinking. Good song going into the weekend.

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Luke Combs with Sleepless in a Hotel Room on Y100. A lot going on as we're heading into the weekend. Father's Day weekend, we got Morgan Wallen in Chicago and the Wisconsin River Pro Rodeo happening this weekend in Merrill, too.

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It's Rascal Flatts on Y100. So Corey Kent announced yesterday that he's going to have a new album out in September called Heartland Rock and Roll on the 25th. Here he is right now with Coe Wetzel. It's Rocky Mountain Low on Y100.

0: Zach Tobb with South of Sanity, North of Insane. This week has kind of been insane. I'm happy, really happy it's Friday. And I'm not going to lie to you, I'm a little tired today, too. I may have stayed up too late last night. I may have indulged in one too many cocktails. I had an impromptu. I was outside letting out Maverick, and my uncle drove by. And I've talked about my uncle before. My uncle and I, if you went on that George Strait bus with us a few years back, you know that my uncle is one of my best friends. Love it. And in impromptu, he just stopped by. I'm like, hey, let's have a cocktail. One cocktail turned into a few too many. But it was, oh, just that impromptu night that you totally needed to, like, refresh your soul. So good. But kind of paying for it today. Yeah. I bet you Hannah's in the same boat, though. She was smart, though, and took off because she was at Summerfest last night to see Megan Maroney. I can't wait to get a full report from her. Right now, just trying to make it to the weekend. Who's with me?
1: Number one for country and fun.
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1: Full day, mostly sunny, a high of 74 tonight. Could see some evening showers and storms, mostly cloudy, down to 55. Tomorrow, partly cloudy, some isolated afternoon thunderstorms, a high of 74. And Sunday for Father's Day, partly to mostly cloudy, a high of 72. Green Bay and Appleton at 66, Oshkosh 64 with Kane Brown.

You know you're truly OCD when you put a new screen protector on your phone and you get that one little area that doesn't look like it's completely smooth. 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It's Y100.

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Why don't we just dance, throwing it back a little bit with Josh Turner on your Finally Friday on your home for country and fun, Y100. It's Rachel Chase, just a less than 2 months away from seeing this guy at Crossroads 41. He's your Saturday headliner. Remember, other headliners, Lainey Wilson and Zach Brown Band. Get your tickets.

0: If you've ever said, well, I suppose you're in Y100 country.
1: We've been to both Carolinas, seen a big Montana sky, driven up and down the coast a few times, London, Paris, paradise. 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

0: Parker McCollum with Killing Me on Y100. So the Wisconsin State Baseball Tournament just wrapped up last night. They were playing where the Timber Rattlers play, Neuroscience Group Field at Fox City Stadiums, right there in Grand Chute. And want to give a shout out to the Kakana Ghost, how they were down last night in the championship and they came back and won it. Pretty good game. I wasn't there. I'm actually kind of bummed I wasn't there to see it. But 11-5, they beat Madison Memorial to capture the Division I state championship. It's their first state title since 1953. So congratulations, Kakana Ghosts.
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7: Mostly sunny, a high of 74 for today. Tonight, evening showers with some storms possible too. Mostly cloudy, down to 55. Tomorrow, partly clouded, some isolated afternoon thunderstorms. 74 is the high. And Sunday, partly to mostly cloudy with a high of 72. Green Bay at 67, Appleton 68, Oshkosh 66, Cody Johnson.

Corey Kent on your home for country and fun. Y100, happy Friday. Rich Chase trying to get you to the weekend. Are you one of those lucky people who get summer Fridays where you, like, only have to work a half day on Friday? Lucky you.

I was just thinking back to our St. Jude Jam a few months ago in April when Lokesh brought us out on stage and we were having ourselves a nice old sing-along to I Love This Life. Maybe they'll do it again at the Greenville Catfish concert in July with Billy Currington. Y100.

0: 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I'm a love call. 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

MacArthur, Hardy, Eric Church, Morgan Wallen, Tim McGraw, Y100. It's Rachel Chase. Getting ready to roll into the weekend. A lot happening this weekend. We touched on that earlier. Remember, Sean's going to be out at Elna Farms on Father's Day for Kewaunee County Breakfast on the Farm. So we hope that you stop by and say hi to him. Father's Day weekend. So got any plans with Dad?

0: spending Father's Day at the ballpark with my dad, and it just so happens we play my boyfriend's team. So that works out pretty good. Spending Father's Day, and my brother will be there with all the father figures in my life. So I'm looking forward to that. Father's Day at the ballpark. For me, it's the best.
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1: Friday with mostly sunny skies and a high of 74. Tonight, some evening showers are moving in, mostly cloudy, a low of 55. Tomorrow, partly cloudy, some isolated afternoon thunderstorms, a high of 74. And Sunday for Father's Day, partly to mostly cloudy, a high of 72. Green Bay and Appleton at 69, Oshkosh 67. Here's Jake Owens.

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1: I was Jag, you were Diane from Jake Owen on your home for country and fun, Y100. 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
1: And you gotta have this one for a Friday. Toes in the sand at your local beach. Here's Zach.

0: It's Luke Bryan on Y100, Little Drunk on You. Our lunchtime happy hour rolls on, and Coors Light just released a koozie called the Taller Boy. It can fit 3 Coors Lights cans inside. That's 36 ounces of the good stuff in a beer sleeve that's 18 inches tall. Happy summer.
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0: It's Megan Maroney of Y100, number one for country and fun. One song, 1 second, $1,000. It's back Monday morning with Shotgun and Nat. Old Dominion on Y100.
1: Well, it was down some street we couldn't even pronounce. We were stuck in the middle, loving every ounce. Tequila was cheap, but the flow we were feeling was real. Neither one of us looking for three little words, unless those three words were do not disturb. Checkout was supposed to be noon, but we slept until 3:00.

Gunpowder and Lead, Miranda Lambert is on Y100, number one for country and fun. Our lunchtime happy hour continues with Pullman's at Trolley Square and Good Company in downtown Appleton. Great stuff coming up from Thomas Rhett and Tucker Wetmore. Got Lee Bryce, too. 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

Too many to choose from. Your favorite country song, it's Thomas Rhett on Y100. Dad's Day coming up. You can text Dad right now to 31003. Dad would love this instead of a tie or some socks, right? Tickets to Cody Johnson, Billy Currington, Trace Adkins, and a 22-inch Weber Smoky Mountain Smoker. Dad to 31003.

Lee Bryce on Wild 100. I'm trying to get as low as him, so can't do it. Not nearly as good. We're number one for country and fun. It is Wild 100. How about this for a combo, huh? Ella Langley, Morgan Wallen, I Can't Love You Anymore. Wild 100.

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1: 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Some fans accusing him of using AI to write it. He denies that. Jordan Davis now on Y100.

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Great stuff from Bailey Zimmerman on Y100. I haven't seen Shotgun's golf swing lately, but he's going to be a part of the 2026 golf outing at Northbrook Golf and Grill in Luxembourg. That's coming up June 23rd. It's for the Northeast Wisconsin Youth Apprenticeship Program. Very, very cool. So just text the word YOUTH to 31003 to get your team signed up. Y100. Talk a tr-

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number one for country and fun. It's Y100. I'm Steve Davis. Have a great rest of your Friday and an awesome weekend. Crank up the country. Here's Morgan Wallen on Y100.

0: What's up, y'all? It's Tyler Hubbard. Here's my new song, Land.
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Love Ella Langley me. Along with Riley Green, and you look like you love me. Your afternoon pickup starts now. Y100 keeping your mood sky high. I'm Corey Davis in for Hannah on this Friday afternoon. Here's Zach Top now.

on a plane. Catch Sean from Y100 at Elna Farms this Sunday in Kewaunee County. Breakfast on the farm. He'll be there from 8 to 9:30 a.m. Here's Kenny Chesney.

0: It's going to be a summer of great live music with Y100. But I ain't got a guy for that. Post Malone is coming to Summerfest. 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

0: 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That is Luke Combs, and here's Drew Baldridge now in Somebody's Daughter.
1: She's more than just a pretty

0: time zone am I on? What country am I in?
1: It doesn't matter. It's 5 o'clock somewhere.
0: It's always on 5 in Margaritaville, come to think of it.
1: Yeah, I heard that.
0: You've been there, haven't you?
1: Yes, sir.
0: I've seen your boat there.

0: o'clock. Let's go somewhere.
1: I'm ready. Crank it up.
0: Let's get out of here.
1: I'm gone.
2: Quick, the boss is not looking. Crank the clock ahead to 5 o'clock. Because it's 5 o'clock somewhere. That is Al in Jackson, right here on Y100. You know, Jim Carrey is in talks to return with How the Grinch Stole Christmas sequel. After over 25 years. Now, the details are under wraps, but it sounds like Ron Howard is going to direct the film. I don't know about you. Can't wait to see it. Here's Megan Maroney now in Beautiful Things.

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7: Mostly cloudy after an evening with a low around 55. Tomorrow, partly cloudy with a chance of a brief isolated shower in the afternoon for some, not all. And a high around 74 on Sunday. It's Father's Day, and it should start out partly cloudy and eventually turn to mostly cloudy and a high of 72. It's currently 72 now.

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Jumped a barbed wire, spread the word. Light the bonfire and call the girls. King in the can and the Marlboro man. Jack and Jim were a few good men. Where you learn how to kiss and cuss and fight too. Better watch out for the boys in blue. And all this small town, he said, she said. Ain't it funny how rumors spread? Like I know something y'all don't know. Man, that talk is getting old. You better mind your business, man. Watch your mouth. Before I have to knock that loud mouth out. I'm tired of talking, man. Y'all ain't listening to my old dirt.

Y100 taking you down the back roads of country music, only because the main roads are closed for construction. That's Jason Aldean. Here's Dan and Shay.

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5: Mostly cloudy this evening, a low around 55. Tomorrow, partly cloudy with a chance of a brief isolated shower in the afternoon for some people. And a high around 74. On Sunday, it's Father's Day, and it should be partly cloudy to start out with, and then eventually turning mostly cloudy. A high of 72. It's currently 72 now.

Y100 Cody Johnson's coming to Summerfest on Friday, June 26th. Tickets are on sale now. Don't miss it. Here's Justin Mornow.

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0: 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Cold drinks are waiting. 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I'm Corey Davis.

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brief isolated shower in the afternoon for some. A high around 74 on Sunday, Father's Day. It's going to be cloudy in the morning and then eventually turning mostly cloudy in the afternoon at a high of 72. It's currently 72 right now.

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It's Friday night. Seems like a reasonable thing to do. Y100 welcomes Billy Currington with special guests Low Cash to Greenville Lions Park on July 11th. 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Here's Riley Green.

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1: Hey, what's going on? 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I need to find me a Bernie. I'm Cole Swindell.
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0: 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It's Graylin James.
1: I've been writing songs in Nashville for the past like decade. But a couple years ago, I signed a record deal and they wanted me to put out my own songs and be the one singing them.
0: I'm just very thankful that, I'm living the dream, doing what I love.
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Make It Easy on Y100. Happy Friday. We have finally made it to the weekend. Hopefully you're all doing well. Sean here just checking in. Coming up in your 6 o'clock hour, Thomas Rhett, Riley Green, and Megan Maroney. Plus, this is my last day to be giving away Summerfest tickets, a pair of them. So if you want to win, stick around. I'll be giving those away shortly. Here's Low Cash, Strong Hearts.

0: drunk on Y100. A little Toby Keith in there as well. I have Chris Young coming your way in just a few, so stand by for that. And Skywatchers, if you're one of them, you're going to have a chance to see a partial solar eclipse. It's going to be August the 12th. The moon is going to take over the sun a little bit. The eclipse is going to be visible in areas stretching from Alaska to the East Coast. And there's going to be a narrow path across Arctic, Greenland, Iceland, parts of Europe. They all get to experience the total solar eclipse. Obviously, if you're going to look at it, don't look at it without glasses, all right? Don't be dumb. And according to NASA, the next total solar eclipse, that is going to occur in 2027, so not that far off.
1: Riley Green is coming to Green Bay. Special guest Justin Moore. Riley Green. It was this girl. Live July 16th at the Resch Center in Green Bay. Riley Green from your country concert connection, Y100.
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Number one for country and fun, Y100.

Dierks Bentley, Come a Little Closer on Y100. Rocky Mountain Low is coming in your way in a few. And come hang out with me at Elna Farms on Sunday, the Kewaunee County Breakfast on the Farm. I'm going to be there bright and early, 8 a.m. to 9:30 a.m. I might still be a little hungover. That's all right. It'll still be a good time. Here's Megan Maroney, Medicine.

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